that storm. Somebody who has been to the bottom of the pit and know what it is to survive. If I could get you to turn to your neighbor and say, neighbor, I made it through. I gotta testify tonight because I made it through. Hallelujah.

This is Claudel Clark. These verses from the Bible, as molded into songs of inspiration, I hope you will.

Burning desert, oh yeah. Struggling the right road to truth. But somewhere up ahead, there's cool, clear water and defeat.

In the book of 1 Corinthians 15 and the verse 58, it says, therefore, my beloved brethren, be ye steadfast and immovable, always abounding in the work of the Lord. For you know that your labor is not in vain in the Lord. You got to know it.

Go placidly amid the noise and haste, and remember what peace there may be in silence. As far as possible, without surrender, be on good terms with all persons. Speak your truth quietly and clearly, and listen to others, even to the dull and ignorant. They too have their story. Avoid loud and aggressive persons. They are vexations to the spirit. If you compare yourself with others, you may become vain or bitter. For always there will be greater and lesser persons than yourself. Enjoy your achievements as well as your plans. Keep interested in your own career, however humble. It's a real possession in the changing fortunes of time. Exercise caution in your business affairs, for the world is full of trickery. But let this not blind you to what virtue there is. Many persons strive for high ideals, and everywhere life is full of heroism. Be yourself. Especially, do not feign affection. Neither be cynical about love, for in the face of virtue there is. Many persons strive for high ideals, and everywhere life is full of heroism. Be yourself. Especially, do not feign affection. Neither be cynical about love, for in the face of

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Many fears are born of fatigue and loneliness. Beyond a wholesome discipline, be gentle with yourself. You are a child of the universe, no less than the trees and the stars. You have a right to be here. 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Therefore, be at peace with God and whatever your labors and aspirations. 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With all its sham, drudgery, and broken dreams, it is still a beautiful world. 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God bless you.

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So prepare.

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1: 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Happy Father's Day, Uncle Wendy.
0: Thank you. How you do?
1: I'm all right, Uncle Wendy.
0: Wonderful. 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

0: Morning, Uncle Windy.
1: 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How are you?
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1: Happy Father's Day to your boss. Happy Father's Day to your man. Yeah. All the, all the

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1: 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You know crawl too?
0: Me not do 9 credit.
1: All right, thank you for calling.

0: Hold on there. I'm gonna, hey, you know me, I'm gonna speak, hey, I will speak Spanish in here this morning. Lord Jesus. Good morning, Carla, you're live.
1: Good morning, Uncle Angie, how are you?
0: Good morning, I am doing good.

0: 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Hold on a second. What should I be excited about?
1: You want me to?
0: Yeah, I should read between the line.
1: Read between the line.
0: No, sir. We're not gonna read this morning.

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0: don't know why. What happened? 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
1: me. I don't know my thing, but anyway, I'm happy that I get you before I come out the house.
0: And thank you. And you have all right to tell them, say, you all slow down this man and let me.

You don't want to win a Bible? So I'm going to start doing this. So if you call, I'm going to ask you if you want to win the Bible. And if you say yes, then I will give you the answer.

join the family of the late Bishop Dr. G.G. Cooper, founding bishop of the Apostolic Church of God Seventh Day in Jamaica, as we honor his life, legacy, and ministry. On Tuesday, June 30, we gather for prayer, fasting, and remembrance from 10 a.m. to 2 p.m., followed by the Celebration of Life and Legacy service from 4 p.m. to 9 p.m. The journey of remembrance continues on Thursday, July 2, with the service of thanksgiving and farewell. Viewing will be held from 8 a.m. to 10 a.m., followed by the homegoing service at 10 a.m. All services will be held at the New Testament Church of God National Convention Center, Old Harbor, St. Catherine. Please join us in honor

0: my telephone, Busha. 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That's a Joshy, you know, a Joshy that, sir.
1: Okay. I'm going to ask you, oh, you know, same Joshy.
0: Joshy, oh, me, I live for Joshy.

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1: Yeah, I'm going to wish you a happy Father's Day. 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
0: Take your time, ma'am.

0: Yes, she was on the choir when Central Choir went up. She was on the choir.
1: Beautiful.
0: And when she come down, a lady come to her and say, "Hi, my little friend Kiara." So I had also asked her, "Can I ask you who are you?"

0: doing? She good?
1: She's doing well, sir.
0: Oh, old Sister she's Florence is. Well. Oh, old Sister Florence is again.
1: 96 Megan.
0: Jesus.
1: Tell her she's doing very well.
0: Hey, tell her to give me a call tomorrow evening, no man. I want to talk to her, man.
1: All right, sir. I will try. Yes, I will.
0: Hey, listen. I don't want you to try. I want you to call me and give her a phone.
1: No, I'm not gonna call Uncle Willie because.

0: Friday to you. How are you? Why are you laughing?
1: Happy Father's Day to you, sir.
0: Why are you laughing at me, Sister Lana?
1: Yes, sir.
0: Why are you laughing? You know me, move on. You know, you are going to get the call away important, yeah, man. I am great.
1: Yes,
0: how are you?
1: Man. See you.
0: Oh, you?
1: Me just ringing. Me just ringing and I get you. Me
0: thank
1: just
0: you.
1: Ringing and I get you.
0: Thank you very much. Good morning. How are you doing?
1: Because, baby, they are listening to the radio.

0: murder them, all right.
1: All right. Make sure you tell them morning for when you feed them. You hear?
0: All right, but I don't feed them yet. So anytime I go down there, now I go call. She say, okay, when you say good morning.

0: Voila. When you say special, let me get there. Yes. What kind of special? All right. So what you want to do today?
1: me a go jerk chicken because me husband a chicken man.
0: Jesus!
1: Yes. Me a go jerk chicken game today.
0: You know, say if you jerk.

0: I heard you this morning, you know. I am going to tell you that you were blushing.
1: At what point?
0: When your daughter, your firstborn, called. Hear me, your uncle Wayne's me a blush.
1: And she was.
0: I mean, you are a strong man, so you're not supposed to blush.
1: Exactly, and she never even make it better for me, you know.

0: I take it from my grandmother. It's my grandmother growing.
1: You're right. You're right.
0: Tell me, mother, all the time. My grandmother grew me.
1: Yes, yes.
0: Maybe if my mother grew me, maybe me'd be a boy out the road, a bad boy, or a police kill me already, or something like that.
1: You'd be a bad boy.
0: Yes, it's my grandmother. Proud of that.
1: Yeah, man.
0: Anyway, go ahead with your greetings.
1: You're proud of your grandmother, man. You're proud of your grandmother.

0: Right.
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0: yeah, man.
1: I will listen back in for, oh, okay, wonderful, man.
0: Right.

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0: Oh, Michael.
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0: So it's the first time you're calling us, Michael.
1: You know, I used to call you long, long ago.

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0: brother Michael Cole. Good morning one more time for you from the top, my brother. Be strong.
1: Like a shark, I was drifting.
0: Where?
1: Deep in the wind.
0: Good morning, good morning, good morning.
1: Couldn't find.
0: 29 minutes after 11 o'clock in New York, Florida.
1: Oh, where I stand.
0: 29 after 10 in Jamaica. Good morning, family.

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1: than just
0: for their children.
1: Right.

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time to say thank you all for joining us. We kick it off this morning, 6 o'clock in New York, 5 o'clock in Jamaica. Well, Andy, wait there. Anywhere we leave it this morning, I promise you.

girls. I'm just gonna be careful what I eat this evening. Too much to choose from, man. Father's Day, man. Thank you, Radio Family. Thanks to the chat room. I may not have spent enough time with you all this morning as I normally do, but believe me, I will go ahead and

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My God is real, my God is real. So real I can feel it. Adoration, Dr. Angie, I want to turn it up on him, Tony Curtis.

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4: Ladies and gentlemen, the captain has switched the fasten seatbelt sign off. You may now move around the cabin if you so desire. We do recommend, however, that while seated, you keep your seatbelts comfortably fastened in the ward in the event that we may encounter any unexpected turbulence. Thank you.
5: Wayne G, remember when the man at the gate called Beautiful did park? You play good music and give him a push start. Go on, play good music, live up the people them art. Standing in

0: to explain. 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Look them right in the eyes. They might need a little help here and a little bit of light here. Tell them all that was stolen is returned to you 100-fold. Make sure they enjoy that part. Is that all right with you? Is that okay if we return this 100-fold back to you? Try it in the fire. Tell them, try it in the fire. Try it in the fire. But you're coming out. Go. Grab them by the hand and just pull on them gently. Just say, you're coming out. Don't you dare stand there. Now this is a church with many generations represented in it. There's some seasoned veterans and there's some young folks. And maybe some of you weren't raised in church all your life, so maybe you might relate to what we're saying here a little bit better if you remember the words of that prophetic song by Diana Ross.
1: Hi, Aaron.
0: What'd she say, Mark?

2026. Good morning. And thank you so much for joining us. As a friendly reminder, we are broadcasting live out of New York. Of course, the friendly students of Adoration Gospel FM. Good morning, family. It is a Sunday morning. It's Sunday morning breeze. 20 minutes after the hour. As we kick it off this morning. Let me say good morning to every single person locked in and Adoration Gospel FM. Whether you are here in New York City or elsewhere around the world, we say good morning to you. Pleasant and a blessed morning to our radio family also in Jamaica, the Caribbean, and the rest of the world. Locked in and Big Bad Central 96.3 FM. Family, good morning. Top of the morning going out to our global partner, International Bread of Life Ministries, and of course all the members of Church Without Walls Global, led by our servant leader Reverend Melva Carty. Good morning, everyone. Let me say good morning to Minister Dennis Chin and the wonderful listeners joining us on Radio Gospel Train. Good morning to you. Hey, DJ Andrew, good morning, sir. Top of the morning to you and your family. And just in case you're just joining us, we say welcome to Sunday Morning Breeze and good morning. Coming up at about a few minutes before the hour, Sister Maxwell will join us for a poem this morning. The top of the hour, it will be time for a story from the Bible, courtesy of Perry's Mini Mart over there in Chapelton, Clarendon. You feel me? So, good morning to everyone joining us this morning. Some are getting ready to get in church, some is getting the dinner. Looked about, huh? Some people is just having breakfast this morning, this time of the morning, pretty early. Some is heading home from work, while others are heading to work. Whatever your condition is this morning, I say good morning to you. In fact, some is heading home from party last night. Some possible heading to the airport, heading from the airport. Do you feel me? But we say good morning and we pray for safe journey. I wonder. Good morning to all the ministers. Whether you're Baptist, Presbyterian, Church of God of Prophecy, Anglican, Church Without Walls Global, Baptist Union, whatever church you worship at, Seventh-day Adventist Seventh-day, we say good morning to you and thank you so much for joining us on another wonderful Sunday like today. Man, it is 69 degrees here in New York and it's partly cloudy on the outside, I gather. So as we wake up and join each other this morning, hands in hands, and as we attempt to worship the Lord this morning, let us be true to our cause. All right, let us be true to our cause and let us make sure that whatever we do,

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0: Early risers, good morning to you all. 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Yes. As we worship him this morning. Come with us as we go into praise and worship. Come on, family, let's go.
1: Fill my cup, Lord.
0: That's all.
1: I lift it up, Lord.
0: I'm going to take you there.
1: Come and quench.
0: Stay with us.
1: This thirsty.
0: Stay with us.
1: In my soul. 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
0: Feed me till I want no more. Come on, family. Fill my cup.
1: Fill my cup.
0: Fill it up, Jesus.
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0: 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I love this.
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0: Come on. 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
1: 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Let's do it one more time.
0: I need,
1: oh God,
0: the

0: Why don't you talk to him this morning? Why don't you ask him to do it this morning? Lord, we just can't do it, family. We just can't do it. We don't have any power to do it.
1: Anybody know God can do it?
0: We don't even have the will to do it. God. So talk to him this morning. Come on, let's go.
1: Lord,

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Come on, family. Tell him it won't be done if he don't do it for you. Come on, do it one more time. Let's go.

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Talk to him just like you talk to your children. He's listening this morning. If you do it. Jesus. Just no matter what your situation is this morning, you can't get it done. I promise you. Only him can.

0: sickness in the body, blood pressure rising every day, sugar, pee, and everything. Lord, if you don't, eye problem, cataract. You go to the doctor daily, weekly, monthly, and it just can't get done. You have an opportunity this morning because you have an advocate with him. Hallelujah. If you are willing to worship, that's what we do here this morning.
1: Come on, clap your hands.
0: That's what we do here. I promise you.
1: Come on, say, God, I need you to do it right now.
0: Stick and stay. Come on with us. Stay with us. We're not done yet. We won't get it over until midday today. But for right now,
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0: 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That your name be glorified. 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
1: I feel a special anointing.
0: Yes, just place. Come on in the room. It's okay. The doors are wide open.
1: Glory feels this place.
0: The doors are wide open.

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0: of him this morning is the reason why I am standing. All because of Jesus, why we are here this morning. So many others have gone on, and we don't know where some of them are gone, but if for Christians any at all, the only place for you is in heaven. I tell you, good morning again, good morning again. It's now time for poem for the morning. And Sister Maxwell is here with us in the 60-plus weather. Good morning, Sister Maxwell.
1: Good morning, Uncle Reggie.
0: How are you this morning, man?
1: I'm giving God a thanks, sir. I'm alive.
0: Oh, you enjoying the weather?
1: Well, sir, I try to enjoy it as best as I can. I make sure I have my little fun if I'm going out.
0: And you're drinking a lot of water, right?
1: Yes, sir.
0: Talking about that, did you know that sometime next week, we're going to be like 100?
1: I didn't know that, sir.
0: Yes, ma'am. 100.

0: I know.
1: Right.
0: You know what happened here in New York? They normally turn those fire hydrants on. And sometimes you wonder why they turn the hydrant on and the water run. But you know that it cool down the place though.
1: Yes, sir.
0: It make a lot of difference because it run on the road and then the road get cool because that corridor that you see vehicle drive on there, you know, it's a very hot surface, you know.
1: Yes, sir.
0: Very hot surface. You know, and people walking. I mean, you're gonna see the parks so full with children and adults and
1: Yes,
0: oh
1: sir.
0: boy, oh boy, oh boy. Well, make sure you drink, as I said, a lot of water. Keep
1: Yes, sir.
0: hydrated. All right, let me turn it over to you, ma'am, for a point. Take it,
1: Okay.
0: please.
1: Uncle Reggie, I must say a pleasant good morning to you again, sir. A pleasant good morning to the global world. My name is Lelia Maxwell, and I'll be doing a poem again this morning, and I hope it will be a blessing to someone. And the topic of the poem that I will be doing is entitled, Just a Reminder. Dear friends, as you got up

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That's okay, because you may not realize that I am always there for you. I've got patience more than you will ever know. I even want to teach you how to be patient with others as well, because I love you so much. A long time ago, I left.

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0: have great pleasure in handing back to you, Uncle Winchie.
1: Awesome. Thank you so much, Sister Maxwell. Thank you so much, ma'am. Have a beautiful day now. All right, let me say good morning again to everyone. It is 6 o'clock on the island. 6 o'clock.
0: Your friend, Jesus. At this time, I have great pleasure in handing back to you, Uncle Winchie.
1: Awesome. Thank you so much, Sister Maxwell. Thank you so much, ma'am. Have a beautiful day now. All right, let me say good morning again to everyone. It is 6 o'clock on the island.

0: Yes, keep the body moving, you know what I mean? Of course. Anyway, it is now time for our story from the Bible, and it comes to us this morning with the kind courtesy of our proud sponsor.
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2: The story of Christmas is a story of love. It was light and angels that gave guidance to those blessed to be a part of those transcendent events.
3: Fear not, for behold, I bring you good tidings of great joy, which shall be to all people. For unto you is born this day in the city of David a Savior, which is Christ the Lord. And this shall be a sign unto you. You shall find the babe wrapped in swaddling clothes, lying in a manger.
2: One of the most beautiful symbols of the birth of Jesus Christ into this world is light. The appearance of the long-promised Messiah brought light to a darkened world. Therefore, the Lord himself shall give you a sign. Behold, a virgin shall conceive and bear a son, and shall call his name Emmanuel.

Mary and Joseph brought the baby Jesus to the temple. Simeon knew through the power of the Holy Ghost that this was indeed the Christ, the Son of the Most High. Let this be a time of remembrance, of gratitude, and a time of forgiveness. Let it be a time to ponder the atonement of Jesus Christ and its meaning for each of us personally. We, like the wise men of old, should seek the Christ and lay before him the most precious of gifts, a broken heart and a contrite spirit.

wondrous gift is given, so God imparts to human hearts the blessings of his heaven. No ear may hear his coming, but in the world of sin, where meek souls will receive him still, the dear Christ enters in. The Savior came freely to all, and his gifts were of value beyond measure. Throughout his ministry, he blessed the sick, restored sight to the blind, made the deaf to hear, and the halt and the lame to walk. He gave cleanliness to the unclean.

He restored breath to the lifeless. He gave hope to the despairing. I bestowed light in the darkness. Because he came, we know how to reach out to those in trouble or distress, wherever they may be. Because he came and paid for our sins, we have the opportunity to gain eternal life. The spirit of Christmas is the spirit of love and of generosity and of goodness. May his precious spirit be with us, and may he ever be the center of our celebrations. With the pure love of Christ, let us walk in his footsteps as we approach the season celebrating his birth. As we do so, let us remember that he still lives and continues to be the light of the world.

Right, that was a story from the Bible this morning. We say good morning to Mr. Perry. Of course, good morning to your wonderful staffs over there in Chapleton. And good morning, of course, going out to Chin and the rest of the family. Hope you all are doing

Somebody sent me an Instagram video, and I ended up clicking on it, listen to it. But I must be honest with you, you see, I am a person that easy to get. Listen, by start listening to something, I just get bored pretty easy, because I definitely know where it is going. Yeah, so I got bored easy. And when I listened to the video, I didn't know that people were still so open with their idea when they're saying that they don't believe in Jesus. I know they're there. I know they're out.

And hearing persons saying that, where we get this idea of Jesus from. Did you know that some of these, and this is a

And every now and then you get a nod or a notch or a little thump by the devil telling you to give up. I will encourage

not listen to that voice though. Because to say don't listen to that voice is one. But to prove yourself that you're not listening to that voice, it's another. I just encourage you to, one of the things you can do is read the Bible more as Christians. And if you never used to read the Bible, it would be a great time for you to start to read the Bible. Yes. Another thing I want to say this morning is sometimes the friends that we keep hold us back and we don't even realize. And they're traveling along with us daily, you know. And we think it's okay. And even

But that because of individual is a Christian, you know, mean you're in the right company. Oh God, how did I get here? Did you hear me? Not because a person profess Christianity mean that you're in the right company. Because did you know that there are Christians who really are not connected? Of course, there is. And when I say connected, I don't mean they're not connected to God, you know. I mean, everything in the world, you can ask them if it is not something to do with Jesus. But ask them about the Bible. It's another thing.

You said to them, hey, let's discuss the Bible together. You know, me, I forgot God is so tomorrow. Me, I forgot. No. You are in the wrong company. Hello? Yes. You are in the wrong company, my brother, my sister. These days is the days when we need to even hang on more to the word. And if you're, I'm going to say to you, look, let's spend some time in the word. Let's have, we understand the Bible this way. So let's read one verse and study it together. We can't do that now, you know, because me have to go wash 2 hours later. On the phone and social media. 2 hours later, he is on the phone and social media, diving into somebody else's business. Have nothing to do concerning the Lord. And a matter of fact, you know, hold on a minute. A matter of fact, is the same person would call you even 3 hours later, still didn't go to wash. But they call you 3 hours later and want to so about somebody else. Are you getting what I am saying, believers? This today that we're living in, the least I can do is to encourage your soul and say, hold on to Jesus. Because all around us, the devil set up his trap all around us.

You think the devil like that? It keeps him away. It keeps him away. So I encourage you this morning.

Have you ever wondered why some people not prospering? And they tend to think negative. It's because sometimes we might look at some things simple, but it is huge in God's sight. Because we said, hey, Pastor, I don't think I'm going to be able to come to church and do the fix up the vase anymore, you know. Pastor Bible said, why?

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Hey, pastor, I don't think I'm able to help to clean the church anymore. You know? What happened? Tell me why. Because I'm going to have to do this. And by you cleaning.

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Because some of us take it for granted. Some of you go to work. They have a thing here in the United States they call stealing time. DJ Andrew can tell you about it. Stealing time. So you're on the job, but you walk off the job. Oh, glory to God.

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And you take it for granted, and you think it's okay. That money that you collect for it is considered stealing. And can you imagine if every week you work 5 days per week, and each day you steal 30 minutes or an hour

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That money that you are spending, or that money that you get, you wonder why your money done so fast. 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When school time come, the money done. 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

0: All right, it's that time of the morning when we go to scripture reading and prayer. And Pastor Gaston Harris out of St. Kitts and Nevis is here joining us this morning. Good morning to you, Pastor Harris.
1: Good morning, my brother. How are you?
0: I am blessed, sir. I am blessed. How about you?
1: Oh, I'm great. I'm doing wonderful.
0: Awesome. How is the family over there in St. Kitts?
1: Oh, the family is doing good too. Thank God.
0: Awesome.
1: I just did a wedding on Sunday gone for a family of mine from Maryland. So we had a great time.
0: Oh, that's good. Sounds good.
1: Had a lot of families here.
0: Oh, okay. So you see a lot of family come over from Maryland.
1: Yeah, from Maryland and from England and all over.
0: What?
1: Came for the wedding.
0: What? A lot of food and everything. Good St. Kitts food, eh?
1: Definitely.
0: I tell you. Bless you, man of God. Yes, sir.
1: Even though I'm from St. Kitts, I love my Jamaican food. If you ever see me, make sure it's Jamaican food you're giving to me.
0: You serious? Hold on a second. Tell me. Yeah. Have you ever...

0: couple of times, well.
1: Oh, where in Jamaica you went?
0: I went to Kingston, I went to Ocho Rios, and yeah. I went to Montego Bay. Yeah.
1: Uh-huh. What was your, hold on a second, what was your best time in Jamaica like? What did you enjoy most when you get there?
0: Being around the my brothers and sisters in the Lord. I go there. I used to go there for a fellowship, you know, with the churches and there.
1: Yes. Wow. Yeah. Awesome. Awesome. That's good. Unlike me, I won't come to St. Kitts. Some get somebody St. Kitts food, man. I need to find myself over there, man. I need to find
0: myself.
1: I need to stop talking about it and just come on over and come get some of the good St. Kitts food. Don't you?
0: You're welcome anytime.
1: Bless you, sir. Bless you, sir. All right. Let me turn it over to you, Pastor Gaston Harris, for scripture reading and prayer, sir.
0: Thank you. Good morning, saints of God. Good morning, people of God. Psalms 118 and verse 24 said, This is the day the Lord has made. We will rejoice and be glad in it. This is the day the Lord has made. We will rejoice and be glad in it. That's not a suggestion. That's a command from the Word of God. Let's rejoice today, right? A blessed good morning to all who are with us this day. I greet you with love from the innermost

McCarthy and Evangelist Dorothy Kerr. I also greet with love and appreciation the global family and all connecting partners and friends. I declare the blessing and favor of God upon your life and your journey this day. Grace and peace be unto you from God our Father and Christ Jesus our Lord. My scripture reading this morning is taken from Ephesians chapter 1 and verses 15 to 23. Verses 15 to 23, and it reads, and I'm reading from the New King James Version. I'm reading from the NIV.

glorious Father of our Lord Jesus Christ to give you spiritual wisdom and insight so that you might grow in the knowledge of God. I pray that your hearts will be flooded with light so that you can understand the confident hope he has given to those he called, his holy people, who are his rich and glorious inheritance. I also pray that you will understand the incredible greatness of God's power for us who believe him. This is the same mighty power that he raised Christ from the dead and seated him in the place of honor at God's right hand in the heavenly realms. Now, he is far above any ruler or authority or

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It is made full and complete by Christ, who fills all things everywhere with himself. God's name be blessed for his word. Amen and amen. Join me now in prayer, my brother.

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Yours is the kingdom, O Lord. And you are exalted as

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Lord, who is like unto you? You are great and greatly to be praised, and your greatness is

and become disciples of yours. Grant them strength, Father God, so that they may grow, so that they may never grow weary of serving you, in doing well, nor honoring, nor glorifying you. Let them never go weary in these things, Lord God, but let them be strong. Bless the work of their hands, that they will be fruitful in every good work. Gracious Lord, I pray that they will be rooted and built up in Christ, be fully established in the faith. I pray, oh Lord, you will bless them as they consistently study and meditate on your word, that they may observe to do according to all that is written in it, so that you will make their way prosperous and they will have good success in all their given assignments by you. I pray that you, Lord, will find them to be a people after your own heart, as bondservants, having no will of their own, no agenda of their own, no opinion of their own. Instead, they'll be walking in humility.

so that they will never be overconfident, self-sufficient, or swollen with pride. Rather, let the fear of you in them keep them humble, gentle, meek, dependent on you.

and use them to fulfill your purpose and to come into their destiny. I pray, Father, now, God, that you will bless the word that proceed from their mouths, so it ministered grace unto the hearers, especially those who are lost and separated from Christ our Savior. And let your words also edify the soul of

I pray for the global family and everyone who is connected this morning, everyone who has joined us, Lord God.

David to cry out for forgiveness. When the Holy Spirit convicts of unconfessed sin in their lives, so that I can be in right fellowship with you, our God, and with each other. Help them to become fully independent. Help them, Lord God, to become fully dependent on you. Never independent. Help them to become fully dependent on you.

who you have chosen for this moment to share your word this day. I pray for that person. I pray that that person will be filled with your power so that lives will be transformed. Lord, may everyone who is in attendance today come with their cup upturned to receive from you, and may their cups be full and running over. May your servant be in the right

my brothers and my sisters, my friend, all who are hearing me this day, have a blessed day. And may God guide you and bring you into purpose and destiny, for Christ's sake.

0: If you're just waking up, it is 7:46 a.m. here in New York City. We say good morning to the rest of the world. Good morning to everybody joining us this morning. Hey, let's just give you these reminders. Yes.
1: Please join the family of the late Bishop Dr. G.G. Cooper, founding bishop of the Apostolic Church of God Seventh Day in Jamaica, as we honor his life, legacy, and ministry. On Tuesday, June 30, we gather for prayer, fasting, and remembrance from 10 a.m. to 2 p.m., followed by the celebration of life and legacy service from 4 p.m. to 9 p.m. The journey of remembrance continues on Thursday, July 2, with the service of thanksgiving and farewell. Viewing will be held from 8 a.m. to 10 a.m., followed by the homegoing service at 10 a.m. All services will be held at the New Testament Church of God National Convention Center, Old Harbor, St. Catherine. Please join us in honoring a life devoted to prayer, praise, and preaching.
0: Yes, that will be happening this coming Tuesday evening over there, from Tuesday morning, matter of fact, over there in Old

get there on time. It's a celebration of life for my farmer. I would say, farmer, because we're going to, look, if there's one thing I can tell you, the general that passed on and gone to heaven, some of us over there, we call him the general.

0: Good. 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
1: One day my husband and I, we was riding, just riding, and we saw this guy putting a sign on a building. And I said, baby, stop, stop. My husband say, Janella, no, we're not gonna play with these people. We don't have nobody to get up. I say, please, please, please. So he turned around. We got out the car and walked in the building, and we asked him if we could see it. And he said, sure. So he gave us a walkthrough and everything. And once we finished the walkthrough, he said, do you like the building? And I said, I love the building. I said, but here's the problem. I don't have a dime. I said, I don't have any money. And I said, but if you allow me to move in this building and open up a school, I promise you I will pay you your money back. And that's when he was like, are you crazy? No, no. And I'm like, oh God, my husband got in the car like, oh my God, she just embarrassed me. He asked me for my number. And a couple of days later, he gave me a call and he said, hey, come pick up the keys. You say, I trust you. When we arrived to the school, he said, you know why I'm giving you these keys? Because when I came from Cuba, I came to the guy that owned this building and I said the same thing to him. And I know it was no one but God, and he wanted to see how I handled this with you. And he said, please don't let me down, but I believe this is no one but God. From that day, that's when Shepherd of God came about. It was so funny because we was putting out flyers. We was doing so much to get kids into the school. He had cameras all around the building. And one day he called me and said, Janella, how long are you gonna be there? I said, I don't know. You want me to wait on you or something? He said, yeah. He said, I'm coming now. So he arrived and he said, how are you selling this building? You don't have no furniture in here. He said, I'm gonna give you money. So I'm thinking it's gonna be about $500, $600. He wrote me a check for $28,000. And with that, that was the start of, you know, Shepherd of God Christian Academy. Just one dream. And please, y'all don't give up on your dream, because it's always someone that God is touching.
2: Wow. Don't give up on your dream. You never know the day that God sends somebody.

0: morning, good morning, good morning. 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
1: For I know my
0: Redeemer. Hello, good morning.
2: Good morning, Uncle
0: Ingrid. Hi, good morning, Sister Maxa.
2: Yes, we just take this time out to call to wish Sister Dorothy a happy birthday. I have in my hand.

19. 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

0: I realized it was her. I was looking for a big person.
1: I said that.
0: But I was pleasantly surprised.
1: Hey.
0: Although we might not be talking on the air as regular as before, but that is an evening that I will never forget.
1: Wow.
0: And I just want you to know, Sister Dorothy, you're always in my thoughts and in my mind. And I just want to wish you a happy birthday. And the song that

0: No matter what storm clouds may rock the ship of yours, the light of the Savior will lead you through here. So, I'm listening for the number. I don't know if you can just tell me. Don't make anybody else hear it. And just whisper, let me hear it, Sister Dorothy. And I hope you have a wonderful and blessed birthday, although it is past.
1: Yeah.
0: But still celebrate. And I just want you to know that I love you too.
1: She must be blushing out. Thank you so much, Sister Maxwell. God bless. All right, good.

I just want to sing a good old song that'll get me in the spirit. Is that all right? Somebody know this song?

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0: wa player nan tuna mage.
1: No win jaya. Body no massa. We ain't get that one from. Late again, we ain't G.
2: I just want to sing a good old song. That'll get me in the spirit. Is that all right? Somebody know this song.

I was growing up, I used to hear the old folks sing this song. Oh, I didn't understand what they were singing about, because I really didn't know what they were going through. But now that I've grown up to become a man, I understand what they meant when they sang this song.

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2: All right. Good morning. You're here there for our Minister Dennis Chin. Let me say good morning to Minister Dennis Chin, of course. Good morning to everyone joining us on Radio Gospel Train. Good morning. The Big Bad Central 96.3 FM Jamaica. Family, good morning to you all. Yes, good morning also to the Adoration Gospel FM family, wherever you are around the globe. It is great to be here this morning again. And as you heard,

Good morning, good morning. Memory, over top, Alistan. Paula, good morning to you, cause you're good. Mother Graham, good morning to you. Good morning to Sandra over there in Mackenzie. I gotta say good morning to Sandra over Abuka. Good morning, Sandra. How are you doing? Are you doing fine?

say good morning to her. And Joan over there in Round Hill, good morning. You know what? Some people asking me the question. Some of the family asked me, say, oh, you call some name and I never hear them calling in on the radio. So we don't know.

And Sweet Rose, good morning, Lady Osborne. Good morning, Mama. How you doing? Mama Jenny down in St. James. Who remember Mama Jenny? Who remember Mama Jenny? We used to listen.

0: I tell you, good morning, good morning, good morning.
1: I was living. Oh, I know. It just.
0: All right, as a friendly reminder, let me say good morning to our sister station over there.

0: and welcome to Sunday Morning Breeze. Again. Have you been? Good morning, Brother Shaw.
1: The Father's house and the mercy.
0: Gotta say good morning to Brother Gary.
1: Lifted me.
0: Sister Sharon.
1: Life.
0: Good morning.
1: I was living.
0: And the radio family right here.
1: It just
0: on Caribbean Radio HD4.
1: But I
0: Pennsylvania, good morning.

original Cher, good morning to you and the family. Sister Susie, good morning to you. Sister Marcia Perry, good morning. Sister Norma, West Palm Beach, good morning.

0: Bishop Easton Goburn, I tell you.
1: From the dust of the earth he formed.
0: One more time from the top.
1: Falling. But I'm so glad.
0: My name is Uncle Wayne G. Good morning, family.
1: Thank you, Jesus.
0: It is 73 degrees.
2: If your life
0: partly cloudy
2: is not worth living.
0: Man, it's a party sunny here.
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0: Sister Rosemary Gibson.
1: Lifted me.
0: Good morning, Sister Bobette. Good morning to the family over there in the chat room. And for those of you listening to us on the app
1: it just
0: on the website.
1: Well, I am.

understand you're celebrating your birthday, sir. 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
1: I was bitter.
0: I was weak.
1: But then it pays.

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Oh, I know. That's where you find us.

0: Caribbean.
1: To you and the family.
0: I'll be united with Jesus.
1: Oh God.
0: On Zion, holy.
1: Sing it, Bishop Blair.

0: Alright. Yeah, LOL. Ah! Brother!
1: I'm crossing.

0: morning to you, beautiful me. Welcome, my sister. Good morning.
1: I see no
0: real Mobe. Good morning.
1: To help me.
0: Good morning to the chat room family.
1: Determined to live.
0: 21 minutes after 9 o'clock.
1: I'm crossing
0: life's river.
1: Although I can't see
0: the bridge. Hello, good morning.
2: Good morning.
0: Good morning. Turn off your radio in the background.
2: Good morning.
0: Turn off your radio.
2: Pardon?
0: You listen to something else that we are not playing. Turn off your radio or something in the background.
2: Okay. Please, go on.
0: Yes, sir. We old. We wait on you. So like you're there, church man.
2: I know. One of my friends.
0: Pull that down.

0: All right. You're with us now?
1: Pardon?
0: Yes, you're with us now, man.
1: Good morning, sir.
0: Daddy Monday, good morning.
1: Okay, you remember how would work?
0: Jesus. Daddy Monday, I'm calling right back to you.
1: Pardon?
0: Servant. You, good morning, sir. Yes, I remember who Daddy Monday. You are the daddy, you know. How could we forget you, sir?
1: Okay. I am happy, very happy to hear your voice, my son.
0: Yes,
1: I am very happy to hear your voice so long.
0: Yeah.
1: But.

0: one could tell them that I am still here.
1: Yes.
0: And I got some, I am getting a few calls from around me. Mm-hmm. Saying, mm-hmm. people are asking, what happened to me? Them cannot hear my voice. They are not hearing my voice. What has happened to me? And they want to know.
1: That is true.
0: So, I want to let my people know that I am still here.
1: Yes.
0: Giving God thanks and praise.
1: Yes.
0: I am not getting younger.
1: When you say you're not getting younger, like what is younger to you? What number you have now?
0: Pardon?
1: What the number you have up now?
0: What number?
1: You have up now.
0: I will tell you.
1: Yes.
0: I am not getting younger. I am getting

0: الكهون دي بتوصل الشعب. But I am still here going on.
1: Yes, sir.
0: And whenever I time anything slip me, momentarily it
1: come
0: returns.
1: Back. Yes. Yes.
0: So I don't have words to give my master thanks. For all his goodness, his grace and his mercies to me.
1: Yes.
0: One of my disappointment is that not hearing from you personally, and I believe you would have my phone number that you can give me private call and say, hi, Uncle Boy, what I want from your canal? Not hearing from you. That was my belief, you know, that is my belief. Yeah. Then I make my, but you know, as I will repeat, and very, very many occasions, circumstances hurt a lot of cases.
1: Yes.
0: And maybe this similar thing will happen to me. Can happen to you too.
1: Yes.
0: And maybe you would love to, because I am speculating, maybe you would love to talk with me privately, but it is not possible.
1: Yes.
0: So I am here, Dr. Renzi, and I am repeating myself. I am very happy and delighted to hear your voice. I know that you are still on the work.
1: Yes, sir.
0: How is Mommy?
1: Mommy is doing great. Thank you for asking. How is
0: what?
1: Sister Mondel too?
0: She's doing good. She's doing good.
1: Awesome. Give her my love.
0: I will.
1: But just to say, I try reaching you, you know, Daddy Monty.
0: Pardon?
1: I try reaching you, you know, but because we use WhatsApp, it seems as though on your end, it wasn't active.
0: Okay.
1: Right.
0: It's
1: so I did try. Yes.
0: And that is what I said. Because of circumstances.
1: Yes, sir.
0: It had many of cases.
1: Yes.
0: You know, so that but by the help and with the help of the of our Father.
1: Yes.
0: I am returning back to, you know,
1: yeah.
0: to active.
1: Bless God.
0: We are just, you know.
1: Bless God.
0: So,
1: and we would really love to hear you. We would really love to. Yes.
0: I am here.
1: You have so much to offer us and the young people. You notice I say us and the young people. Because we are in the elder bracket now, you know. When you get to

0: Well, honey, you say you're 91 and 91, 97.
1: I am 90 and 2. I was according to the information that I got. No people are mathematical doctors. I was born the year 1934, the 18th of

0: 1780.
1: So people I say.
0: Yeah, man.
1: That's what people say.
0: I said, go for you, man.
1: But Jesus still lives on.
0: Amen.
1: And he says in word says in Psalms 91, he that dwelleth in the secret place of the Most High shall abide under the shadow of the Almighty.
0: Yes.
1: And in the latter part of it, him said, those of us that put our trust and confidence and believe in him with long life, he is going to satisfy us.
0: Yes.
1: And show us his salvation.
0: Yes.
1: So I am here. I am here.
0: Bless you, sir. My pleasure.
1: I am here.
0: Yes.
1: And when I, the songwriter, one of the songwriters, and I

0: there was it's on the encouragement I am here giving.
1: Yes.
0: Until we talk again, because we are going to talk.
1: Please do, yes, sir. Go ahead.
0: There was a man, I did not know him physically, but I heard the legacy that he lived there to us. He was a man of God that the entire community put their trust and belief and respect and confidence in him. And in his latter years, he had two daughters. I know one. I know the both of them. But he was a special citizen in the community. The people of the community confident him. But Satan walk in our life. And a burglar, a criminal, come in our life and take one of the girls and married and live there with him. And you know the guy, you know him. And the guy was a criminal. And he break a post office and take out the money, the document.

which is which account money, but it could not, and the sound real piece it is. And when them come out now, I have him controlling. And when then take him to the thing become public now. And when then take him to the yard, the gentleman, and when they said to him, say, Brother John, it was not John, so I'm using my name. Brother John, how you make a thing like this happen to you, a man like you? How you make a thing happen like this, at quite a while like this coming in your yard? The answer that thing gives the

0: Are you there?
1: I am right here with you, sir.
0: Yes, sir. So I am saying to you, analyze and pause those statements until we meet again.
1: Bless you, sir. Thank you, Daddy Mundo. Thanks for calling, man.
0: Yes, sir.
1: We're so happy to hear you.
0: Thank you for attention.

Let me say good morning. Let me say good morning again to the chat room family, and thank you all for joining us. Original Sarah, I see you. Sister Patricia, good morning to you, ma'am. Welcome. Good morning to the family. Sister Killia, good morning to you. Good morning. Good morning.

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0: And see, hello, good morning.
1: Good morning, Minister Wayne Jean. How are you this morning?
0: I am blessed, my sister. Thank you for asking. How are you?
1: I am doing good. I'm here listening to you.
0: Yes.
1: And enjoy the program. Please play about that song for me, please.
0: One more time. Who is calling?
1: Sister Louise.
0: Sister Louise, bless you. You are the one in the chat room. Sister Louise in the chat room, right?
1: Yes.
0: No,
1: yes.
0: I can put the voice to the writing. Thank you so much. I will take you from
1: all
0: the
1: right.
0: top. Good, good. Sister Louise, say one more time from the T.O.P.

0: Hello, good morning.
1: Good morning, Uncle NG.
0: Good morning to you. Love.
1: It's love from Peckham Tap. How you doing?

Yes, man. Although you are unable to see the bridge, you will cross over.

0: Hello, good morning.
1: Good morning, Bishop.
0: Good morning to you, sir.
1: Me want you forward that music there. Me know why you pull up. If you pull up, you might can't pull. Forward it to me.
0: Not a problem, my brother. Bless your original bones. Yeah, man?
1: Yes, man.
0: All right, good. All right, next caller. Good morning.

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1: In Jesus I live.
0: Because you have a little delay on your side, all right? So just turn your radio off when you're calling. As soon as the phone starts ringing, turn off the radio, all right? And you're

0: This week, it's going to be like 100 here in New York in terms of the weather. It's now 73 degrees, so please prepare for it. 97 and those numbers. We don't know what's happening, but man, I don't know if we can manage that. Hello, good morning, you're live.
1: Good morning, Uncle Winsie.
0: Good morning to you. Mr. Michel.
1: Yes, well, beg you play back the song there for me, man, because I be tears that run out of me hand, you know. I mean, I go to a whole heap of things. So just play back the song there for me.
0: One more time for the talk. Hello, caller. Good morning. Hi, good morning.
2: Uncle Randy.
0: Yeah.
2: Good morning, Uncle Randy.
0: Good morning.
2: I'm bothering you to

0: Yes, no problem. I got you.
1: You're born to the music.
0: Bless you. Thank you so much.
1: You're welcome, sir. God bless you.
0: Okay.

Believe me. One more time from the top.

0: mash me up this morning, man.
1: For real? What happened?
0: Yeah, man.
1: Wow.
0: I'm coming from Knife River.
1: Yes.
0: Why, me I tell you, man, me I tell you, he real.
1: It get real, man. It's real. Yes, it is real.
0: But anyway, I'm bringing up all my brethren, them on Central. Sister Maxwell. And Sister Dorothy, servant leader. And all my brethren, like Colleen.
1: Yes.
0: And your program, I

0: I never get to call to you to wish you Father's Day.
1: Yeah.
0: Because so I put in somebody first, me.
1: Yes.
0: But you are still Father. You is Father of the Gospel. You is Father of everything. You is Father to me. Everything.
1: Bless you.
0: God bless you, sir. And Brother Keith is fine.
1: Bless you.
0: Yesterday we have been a dead yard. One of your sisters.

0: No problem, Sister Valerie.
1: Great Jehovah. I'm a little bit worse, so please,
0: yes,
1: if
0: sir.
1: You could pull up that song.
0: All right.
1: Thank
0: no,
1: you, sir.
0: No problem, Sister Valerie. Bless you. All right, let me take it back from it. I'm crossing life's river, although I can't see the bridge.

0: Hello, morning.
1: Good morning, Uncle Inti. How are you?
0: Good morning. I am doing great. How about you?
1: Yeah. Well, I'm listening to the program and it cheered me up, you know, sometimes. If it wasn't for this program, I'd

0: We all have our time in history, you know.
1: Yes,
0: every one of us, you know, sister Mackenzie, you know, is Sister Mackenzie from Union Town, not you?
1: Yes, ma'am.
0: Okay, so me good by name, see. Me good by name, see, away with the voice. All right, so listen.

0: We're not hearing you. We're not hearing your sister Mackenzie. You have to call her back. Okay, no. What she say? Owen Brady here. Hello, Sister Mackenzie.
1: Yes, sir.
0: Yeah, you said he you want your ear to be braided. That's what he did. No, what did he say? You say
1: braid.
0: Oh, so that's what he do in the district. He walk around and braid people ear.
1: If you ask him.
0: I hope him a collect fine. You know. That's his blessings, you know. I hope him a collect fine.
1: I'm going to be calling him. And if you call him, running here and I had him, I feel one cup of tea, one cup and TV. I'm going to call him.
0: Yeah, let's hope them pay him for bread them here, though. Let's hope them do that. Thank you so much for calling. Yeah, man.
1: I know.
0: Yeah. I hope they're not using him. I hope them pay him. When in Britain here.
1: I want to send happy birthday to Sister Dorothy.
0: Okay.
1: And may she live to see many, many, many more.
0: Yes,
1: and
0: ma'am.
1: I want to send out a shout out to Sister Maxwell.
0: Yeah.
1: Sister Edwards and her family too.
0: Yeah. Yes,
1: and
0: ma'am.
1: And also you.
0: Thank you.
1: Sister Valerie, this morning it was so nice.
0: Yes. You hear Daddy Mundle? You hear Daddy Mundle too?
1: Yes, I've said for a long time, I never hear him.
0: Yes.
1: The one that's walking to him.
0: Yes.
1: Yes, God bless you, you know. He's
0: yes,
1: your,
0: man.
1: He's your father, even though we are in
0: age. Yes, man. Yes,
1: but
0: man.
1: But I learned lots of things from
0: yes,
1: him.
0: That's right.
1: Yes, man. I'm going to think, you know, but don't use that for your place, I'm in a bad holiday.
0: Hold the faith. Don't play it on the ear. Let you play the music. Sir. Let you play the music on the ear. Thank you so much for calling. Bless
1: yes,
0: you.
1: God bless you.
0: And we're keeping you in our prayers, okay?
1: Yes, sir. Thanks a lot.
0: Bless you, ma'am. Bless you. All right. Good morning to our radio family out there in Anian Town. Good morning. Good morning. Let's get back to the music. Undisturbed. This time. Undisturbed.

sound of Sister Glacia Robinson. And of course, you can hear her live in Jamaica at the New Testament Convention Center. She will be there for sure this coming Tuesday evening. Let's go to the phone line and say good morning.

0: But you know, say, a whole heap of it. That 90, out of that 92, you know, enough time, him there with the radio, you know. He grew up, hey, him there here with me from 2016, you know.
1: 2016,
0: 17, 18, 19,
1: 20, 21, 22.
0: When
1: Daddy Mungo said this morning, I said, wow.
0: A 10-year, him there
1: here
0: with
1: me. 92-year-old, then you don't know that, you know, it's done.
0: You know, 10-year, him there here with me already here, so. 10 years, you know. Him join us from 2016, you know.
1: My gosh. I'm happy for him.
0: Jesus. Yes.

0: Why? Hey. What happened? Tell me, man. What happened?
1: What are you saying wrong with it? Something you said so it burned me bad to work in office of serious.
0: What do you mean? Hold on a second. You mean I said something and it hurt your feeling? That's not bad. That's not bad when you can come and share it. Share it with me, man. Like what?
1: Come on, man.
0: Tell me
1: that. I can't share so much, man.
0: Share one of them.
1: I can't share so much.
0: Because, hold on a second. Hold on a second. Hold on. Listen. Listen up.
1: Yeah.
0: I feel bad now that you say I hurt your feeling. And knowing you don't bring it to my attention, you know. You have to bring it to my attention.

0: neither the hour when the Lord shall put in his appearance. Correct?
1: What? Repeat.
0: I am saying to you that none of us know the minute nor the hour when the Lord shall put in his appearance. Am I correct? Are you hearing me?
1: Well,
0: are you here? First of all,

0: God give us an idea.
1: Vanjie.
0: What to do?
1: Vanjie.
0: I just tell you a while ago.
1: Vanjie.
0: If you go out there and lay down before the trailer truck, you are going to die.
1: Vanjie.
0: So the Bible call it.

0: So if you don't, if your delay can mean two things. Either you don't hear me, or you hear me and you refuse to respond. Are you hearing me?
1: It's going out and coming in.
0: Right. So that's why I think you didn't hear me. All right. I think that you didn't hear. So now that you are hearing, do you know when the Lord is coming back?
1: No, I don't know when God is coming for his world.
0: Okay, let me ask you another one. Do you know when anybody in this world will die?
1: Yes, I know. I can tell you. Depends on what happened to the individual.
0: Did you hear, Mike?

0: to God in Uncle Wayne.
1: So why did you tell me? Hold on. So why did you tell me just now that you can tell when a person is going to die? How you come to that conclusion?
0: Well, I come to that conclusion just because of wisdom in Uncle Wayne G. The wisdom that
1: do you have a medical doctor experience?
0: Hello?
1: Do you have a medical doctor?

0: You can pronounce that person dead.
1: Depends in my community. Yes, sir.
0: I'm gonna let you go real quick. So listen. Let's say an accident happened in

0: Take care of yourself.
1: I know what you're doing.
0: Take care of yourself.
1: I know what you're saying.
0: Take care of yourself,
1: man. I have to bring people to the doctor. And yeah. The doctor, I pronounce him dead first before the doctor.
0: Let me remind you, see, legally,
1: yeah,
0: only a doctor can pronounce an individual dead. Don't take, yeah.

0: don't take that upon your hand to pronounce anyone dead. You don't have legally or whatever. You don't try. Don't try. Okay. All right?
1: Listen to for this last one.
0: Yes, my brother.
1: Uncle Weird G.
0: Yeah.

0: Evangelist Magnus, with yes, all sir. Those, you see, with all those allegations that you are making, I think you need hold on, listen to me carefully. I think you need to take a break from the radio. And I am serious.
1: We are killing out too much of the people.
0: Evangelist Morgan.
1: We are worshiping Satan, sir, and give the power to technology.
0: Read the family, bear with me, read the family.

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0: disrespectful a man in the community. 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And I asked her to desist and stop. I heard you the other day on the Essence program. And I'm telling you, you can't come here this on a Sunday morning with it. Do not do it. 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
1: We are here to preach the word of God. 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
0: Thank you so much.

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0: Hey there, my friend. Where are you heading to now?
1: Well, I'm heading to Church Without Wall. 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
0: Church Without Wall? 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
1: A place to worship. A place to give thanks unto the Lord. A place to be exalted, where you can be lifted up.
0: Really? 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
2: 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Cooper, founding bishop of the Apostolic Church of God Seventh Day in Jamaica, as we honor his life, legacy, and ministry. 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

0: I tell you, good morning, good morning, good morning. I won't be no stranger up there. Let me say good morning to everyone. It is 76 degrees here, man. Pretty, pretty warm here in New York City. Let me say good morning again to the radio family all over the world. Thank you all for joining us. Don't forget, it is the Big Bad Central 96.3 FM Jamaica, Adoration Gospel FM New York, and the Radio the Big Bad Caribbean Radio HD4. I tell you, good morning, caller. You're live.
1: Good morning, Uncle Wendy.
0: Hey, Sister Chung, how you do?
1: Oh God, I wonder if I forget me, sir.
0: Eh? If
1: I'm
0: what?
1: I'm wondering if I'm forgotten. If Uncle Wendy forget me?
0: No, man. Why you think so? Can't forget.
1: I have not heard from you from last week, so I was wondering if I'm forgotten.
0: You serious? Last week?
1: Yes.
0: When you were on the program, when did you win the Bible?
1: When you promised that you'd call me and I don't hear from you, so I was wondering if I was forgotten.
0: Oh, no, man. No. But no. It was before you win the Bible, right? I said that, correct?
1: No.
0: Before after. The decision? No, I didn't talk you to you
1: said,
0: after.
1: No, after you said yes. I haven't heard from you since.
0: Right, so remember the decision was made after you get off the phone between you and Matthew?
1: Yeah.
0: And I told you that before you the decision.

0: since after you said that you'd call me, but I haven't heard from you since.
1: Oh, okay, okay. All right, you hear from me, man. Don't worry. I'm from Nagano. I'm not going to live in the world yet. Don't you?
0: What's that?
1: I'm still in that world, you know.
0: I was wondering if I got changed your mind.
1: No, man. I'm going to get to you, man. Don't worry, man. I got you like that, Sister Chow.
0: Okay.
1: All right.
0: Okay. I want to say two things. I want to wish the radio family a wonderful day. May God continue to bless us.
1: Yes, ma'am.
0: And meet us in the love of God.
1: Yes.
0: I want to wish Evangelist Carr
1: yes,
0: a belated
1: ma'am.
0: Happy birthday greeting to her. And today is an extension of your birthday, Evangelist Carr. And may today hold double for you. Double blessing with the peace of God. Double blessing in your anointing as you worship at church. Double blessing with the love of God. Double blessing with everything. May the whole package that God has to offer your life be doubled today. Our God will to bless you as you continue to enjoy your birthday. Okay?
1: Awesome.
0: Another thing, Uncle Wengi.
1: Yeah.
0: I'd like to say to Evangelist Marvin.
1: No, leave it. Leave it. Not touchy. Make it steer. No. Make it steer. I love you. I love you. Make it.

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Caribbean Radio HD4. Sister Sharon, good morning to you. Brother Gary, good morning, sir.

say good morning, good morning. Servant David. I'm going to have word with Brother Gary, sir. I have to have word with Brother Gary. Brother Gary, good morning to you. By the way, Jamaica, get ready. 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

0: not gonna put it up. 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
1: Ladies and gentlemen,
0: boys and girls,
1: stand on our feet as I present to you the Reverend F.C. Barnes, Deborah Barnes,
0: and the Red Bud Combined Choir. Let's give them a hand. Never play so many Reverend F.C. 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Whether you play the original or another copy, as long as it's Reverend Barnes.

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0: here. 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
1: Ladies and gentlemen, let's stand on our feet as I present to you the Reverend F.C. 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

0: Hey, good morning, good morning, good morning. You know what? I just as a feeling say something good I go up my whole life.
1: Join us in the loving memory of Bishop Dr. G.G. 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That's Legacy Praise featuring Glacia Robinson, Alicia Taylor, Joan Flemings, Chosen Vessel, Samantha Thompson, John Ross Austin, hosted by Wayne G and Nadine Blair. 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
0: So you gotta be there this Tuesday evening. I will be there in Old Harbor. Myself and Nadine Blair. Keeping the levels over there in Old Harbor. Legacy Praise, you can't afford to miss it. It's free. Glacia Robinson will be there. John Ross will be there. Joan Flemings will be there.

How many hours is that? How long it take to get to Jamaica from New York? You gotta fly in the island. I have to fly in the island, of course. Now you know I will be there.

0: flying.
1: You heard her.
0: It begins at 4 p.m. on Tuesday evening. So you better make your way over to Old Dawa. Uncle Wayne G. Nadi Blair in the same stage. With Glacier Robinson.

0: keep.
1: Let me say happy birthday going out to Nadine, who will be celebrating her birthday tomorrow. 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
1: And you can't get well.
0: So if you're an elder and you're unable to make it, just tell your daughter, your son, to show up on your behalf, all right?
1: He's waiting to bless.
0: Come on down to 47 Manchester Avenue. That's where it will be happening. That's on the 16th of July. Beginning at 11 a.m. in the morning.
1: Take your bird up. Your bird up.
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just in case you're unable to make it over there on Tuesday, and you can make it on Thursday at the funeral, then you know what? That's also fine.

0: of course, and you will be able to watch it live. 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Let me kind of turn it a little bit down. You all been going on too hard this morning. 24 minutes after 11 o'clock.
1: There's a man.
0: His name is what?
1: His name.

0: Yeah.
1: And he might have a long vacation too, you know. He have a long vacation.
0: Okay. Yes. Is Brother Gary take over now? But Brother Gary's still going on fire.

0: and I did not touch anything inside here.
1: I turn it way up. So
0: I mean, why you hang up, you know, because, you know, all them grabby in here, so. And I am here, they grab. I grab in, I go on. I cut the line.
1: Okay.
0: Anyway, go and talk. So let's talk through it.

me I go call you when me get as I get off the radio and call you. You hear me? It now go so. It now go so. Alright, love you. Love you, lady husband. Alright. Hello, good morning. What can I, hold on a second, brother. What can I, what

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Leave it right there, sir.

0: Yes, yes.
1: I'm
0: Well, I'm going to have a

0: bless you, man.
1: Yeah, man, we're there. We're there.
0: So, hold on, before you go, one thing before you go. Your team, all right? In the World Cup?
1: Yeah, man.
0: Your team in the 32?
1: Yeah, man. Brazil, little, but you know, me like France, anyway.
0: Hey, hold on a second, real quick. Hey, Jamaica not easy, you know? Hey, Mrs. Sunset, not going to Jamaica just because of Brazil, listen, brother.
1: Yeah, man.
0: Jamaica love Brazil from way back, man.
1: Yeah, man, we're going to shut down the one man. The one man,
0: hey, leave Argentina. Hey, you better leave Argentina alone. Leave Messi alone, brother. But one man team. This is terrible. What did you can you see? What did you mean, can you
1: see? Mbappe, anytime Messi and Mbappe, they're dead. Anytime Messi and Mbappe,
0: hey, dead. We'll talk more about it, man, as it continues, you know?
1: Yeah, man.
0: Take care of yourself. All right. No, sir. We're not playing. Jamaica love Brazil, man. Bad. Anyway.

0: I had to me here. I mean, I'm not not made, you know, sir.
1: Which team is your team? Which team is your team?
0: No, Jamaica and then United.
1: Oh, yeah, that's my team. No, because Jamaica is not there, I have to support, but anyone win is my team, yeah, man. Yeah, they are Jackie Pie every
0: which
1: side.
0: Which side of your team, sir?
1: Anyone with me? I'm with Brazil, though. To be honest, I am with Brazil. You know, Jamaican thing that Brazil and Jamaican thing.
0: Yeah, Brazil.
1: Yes.
0: The green. Jamaican people can't.

0: No, God. No money. No, son, I didn't tell me I didn't go find back to school.
1: God will provide it, listen.
0: All right, so we'll keep our keeping. All right, I'm going to tell you, Father, so you say God will provide it.
1: That's right. That's right. All right.
0: So, yeah.
1: Thanks for calling.
0: So anyway, bless yourself. I wonder who believe. Anybody believe for to know, still with me for today? Sister Harvey, all home for Miss Arrow. What's the next one name again? We are friends here.
1: Terry.

0: bless him. Never call their name, but they listen to hear every time he call and say, why? And you can't call everybody name, yes, sir. Sister Edwards, we might run an hour this morning. Me ask how bad I wonder if that the woman be able to take time out and come to Jamaica.
1: She'll listen to you. Tell her.
0: Sister, what, look,

0: Me look in her, sir. Me I say, just the way how she talk. Me say, me nobody want fi. Me no have to know her, I just device me want fi here.
1: Yeah.
0: And me look and that time Minister Chin, and me know, say, she not come cheer for Minister Chin, but she not turn up.
1: Yeah.
0: So if she not come at the, if she not come at the gospel synergy, so me not know when she ever come. And she might become when I'm not around.
1: God have mercy.
0: I mean,
1: God have mercy. You see what happened. Nah, whatever God says,
0: it will work. Yes, that is true. It shall be done.
1: Yes.
0: And we have bless up your good self. We have bless. 3 graduation. Before me go on, 3 graduation. Me have 2 pass in Manchester High. Me niece and me nephew. One and me nephew again pass. VR Technical High.

0: We're getting ready to get on out of here. Reverend Cento, happy birthday to you. 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
1: Yes, came through for me.
0: This one goes out to Reverend Cento in Florida. I tell you, good morning, sir. Happy birthday to you. This one is going out to you undisturbed. No, hold on before.

0: Oh, hold on. Which concert? When I brought Alvin Slaughter, that was the concert?
1: Alvin Slaughter concert.
0: Okay, yeah.
1: That was the first time we were going to know each other.
0: Yes, that was a meet and greet when I bring Alvin Slaughter. You're right. That's true, in Brooklyn.
1: Yes, and that was 1980.
0: Yeah, it's true. Wow, that was a

And you say, no brother give me your same birthday, what do you? Jesus' anniversary. Me not play

0: May I go play one song for him? 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Thank you so much for giving me the information.
1: Yes, and good morning to all the family. You can't bother with the name card, right? Okay, I'm going to meet up. Name and double car.
0: Problem.

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All right. Thank you. Love you too. All right. Thanks for calling. Good, good. All right. I'm sorry. Thank you so much, Caribbean Beauty.

tell you, as we bring the curtain down on this side, let me take the time out to say thank you all for joining us. It is our greatest pleasure. Get ourselves together and get on over here and serve not just you, but the world.

has been Sunday Morning Radio. When they wanna see, thank you all for joining us. I will be back on Monday evening to do it all over again. But Jamaica, you can't afford to miss it. Tuesday evening, how true love should be. Legacy Praise. Thank you all for joining us. God bless you all.

Bye-bye, everyone. 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Chat room family, have a safe and productive day. Have a great week. I'm out.

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0: Please join the family of the late Bishop Dr. G.G. Cooper, founding bishop of the Apostolic Church of God Seventh Day in Jamaica, as we honor his life, legacy, and ministry. On Tuesday, June 30, we gather for prayer, fasting, and remembrance from 10 a.m. to 2 p.m., followed by the celebration of life and legacy service from 4 p.m. to 9 p.m. The journey of remembrance continues on Thursday, July 2, with the service of thanksgiving and farewell. Viewing will be held from 8 a.m. to 10 a.m., followed by the homegoing service at 10 a.m. All services will be held at the New Testament Church of God National Convention Center, Old Harbor, St. Catherine.
1: God bless everybody today in the name of Jesus Christ of Nazareth.

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And he said, verse 50, touch not mine anointed. 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Look at your neighbor and say, neighbor, God is telling you today, do me no harm, because I am his anointed. Give the Lord praise.

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Do you know the responsibility and the hard work and the assignment that is over that mother and that father to grow up that child decently and honestly with integrity and discipline? Do you know what it takes, God, to bring you where you are today? Have you ever thought about it? The devils and the demons and the liars and the sorcerers and the hypocrites and the hoopla workers and the candle burners that he fought off of your life. Sit up pretty, I'm going to preach today. Do you know how many demons he had to wipe out? How many devils he had to kill and slaughter? How much assignment of hell he had to trample to get you to be in church today, and you're sitting down and not giving him praise? The making of a man of God.

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Pharaoh's daughter will adopt him, take him home, and grow him up in Egyptian custom, values, and purpose. Come on, somebody. He will stay in Egypt.

Egyptian lifestyle. He will adapt himself to Egyptian principle. But trouble is down the road. After a while, his heart will become intense, and he will realize that he's not really Egyptian. He's not really Pharaoh's son. He will realize that he's an Israelite and a born leader. And when he look one day, he will look out and see the disadvantage and see the wickedness and the cultural indifference. And he'll see an Egyptian fighting an Israeli, and he'll get mad and he'll kill that Egyptian. But in killing that Egyptian, his life shall be in jeopardy. And in jeopardy at 40 years, he shall flee Egypt to work with his father-in-law Jethro, minding sheep on the hillside. And if you please and read on, one day he will be in the field. Let us back up. The killing was made known unto Pharaoh, and he had to flee for his life. Sometimes for you to survive, you have to leave where you are. Flee for your life. Change residence. Change company. Change affiliation. Because you're a daughter of destiny.

So now, say now, Moses has become a murderer. Say down why. Pray for me. Pharaoh, Moses has become a murderer. He has committed murder. He's a refugee and a fugitive. But God is tracking him. I feel the Holy Ghost talking to me. You might feel like you can run from justice, run from your purpose, run from your destiny. But God is tracking you. I feel the Holy Ghost right here. Some of you are running and you want to leave the church. You don't like me anymore. You don't like the worship anymore. But God will track you. I feel the Holy Ghost talking to somebody. God is tracking you like a motor vehicle. God is tracking you like the satellite is turning your direction. And everywhere you turn, they see you. Good God Almighty, something is overhead.

So you get a visa and you fly off to New York. Say, but God is tracking you. And you leave New York and you turn up in Los Angeles. But God is tracking you. You leave Los Angeles and you come back to Florida. But God is tracking you because you are called according to purpose.

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You know the story quite well. Moses said a voice, take off thy shoes from off thy feet, for the place thou standest, holy ground. Saw a bush burning and the leaves were not scorched. What a phenomenon. What a great phenomenon. Leaves burning, but they were not scorched. God called out his name in the bush. God knows your name. You're running from me. You're running from your destiny in this church. But God have your address, and he knows where you live, and he knows your location. From a girl, he's been tracking you. From a boy, he's been tracking you. Why? Because purpose and destiny is on your life. And the voice said, Moses, get ready. Get ready. Where you're running from, I'm sending you back. I know your speech is not that great and your stammer, but I'm sending Caleb. Come on, somebody. I'm sending Haran, sorry. I'm sending Haran with you. Haran will be your spokesman. Joshua and Caleb will become your lieutenant, your destiny helper. And Moses said, no, Lord. Pharaoh is looking for me. I'll be instantly arrested and killed. God said, as long as I'm with you, nobody ain't gonna touch you. As long as God have his hand in your home,

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God been gazing on you. God is wanting you for service. So my message is, if God can call a murderer, if God can call a fugitive and a murderer to become the greatest leader

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God met him on the Damascus road. And like Moses, he said, Saul, Saul, why persecutest thou me? 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

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You're pretending like you're all right. God ain't, I got no use for you. God look for the outcast, the reject, and the disenfranchised. Come on, somebody. See, God pick up Moses and made him the greatest leader in his generation. Moses was a murderer. He picked up Saul of Tarsus and anointed him to be an apostle. Became the greatest apostle of his day. And we have the Pauline epistle, Acts 26, speak about his work and where God brought him from. Come on, somebody. And if God can use them, if God can call them and use them, who

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So God sent him to a town called Nineveh. He booked his fare to Tarshish, got down in a boat, and fall asleep. Anytime the devil's gonna destroy you, he puts you to sleep. Sleep on your purpose. Sleep on your anointing. 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So he fell asleep. God said, I'm watching you. I got something on your life. There's a drone. There's a drone flying over this ship. There's a drone. Ah, Lord God, the preacher said, I got a tracking device. High five your neighbor and said, God.

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And God says, see, kick up a storm. 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Come on, somebody. In other words, debt is in the pot. 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

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Come on, somebody. 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But God say you're a preacher. Come on, somebody. Purpose and destiny is on your life. High five your neighbor and tell them God is looking for you. You're a fugitive from justice. You're a wanted woman in this pulpit. You're a wanted man in this pulpit. Lord, gotta pick up something. Saddam, good God Almighty, where art thou? God is calling you. He knows where you are, but he's calling you. Where you are? Where are you? Adam, Adam, Moses, Saul, Jonah. I'm a preaching to a Jonah across Jamaica, a Jonah in New York,

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God said I could really do that, but I can't do it. I'm going to teach you a lesson. High five your neighbor like you're crazy today and tell them God is going to teach you a lesson to carry out his program, to carry out his assignment. And God spoke to a whale, a large fish. He said, stand by. I got a runaway prophet that I want to teach a lesson. Open up your mouth. Don't squeeze him too hard. Jamaica.

God should said 12, and Jonah was in the whale's belly 3 days, 3 days, not one and a half.

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And he became junkin' with the gastric juice from the fish.

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And the city was saved. And God changed that community. Come on, somebody. Teach him a lesson. When assignment is over your life, when purpose is over your life, you must carry out your assignment. Just don't come into church, sit down and cheer. And you don't get back when I'm preaching, you sit down unconcerned. I'm seeing you in the spirit, unconcerned. 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

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Come and do it now. Who are you to judge a man of God when God has allowed a raging storm to toss the ship, yet he saved a man? Apostle Paul was on his way to Rome, and God allowed the tossing wave to break up his ship, yet kept him alive. Who are you to criticize his writing? Who are you to malign the man of God? Who are you to judge the man of God? It's happening now out on social media. Man of God declare he's God, and he's a watchman of the earth, and he's a watchman of other preachers, so he can kill other preachers, malign other preachers, tear down other preachers. God said, judge, vengeance is mine, I will repay. He said, let the tear and the wheat grow into harvest. I hear the Holy Ghost talking. Behold, I come quickly, and my reward is with me to pay every man according as his work shall be. Who give you permission? Who authorize you to tear down your brother? Who authorize you to tear down your sister? You come like Jezebel and Ahab about Naboth's vineyard. Come on, somebody. Hast thou killed and taken possession of Naboth's vineyard?

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Where you come from? You great conspirators. 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

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And you don't know that I come out of a royal priesthood, a peculiar people, and a chosen generation. Watch me now. 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Come on, somebody. And I just received a word from my uncle from the gate. Go fast for yourself and for your maiden 3 days and 3 nights. Tell your neighbor, there's a timeline. I'm a time limit on my life. 3 days again and 3 nights. We're going for a Holy Ghost fast. And after the 3 days and the 3 nights, come

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I feel the Holy Ghost all over my soul.

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You're talking about me now. You signed a proclamation to wipe me out, but after 3 days and three nights, God, he's gonna turn things around. And so after 3 days and three nights, listen to me, don't come to church any and anyhow. Put on your royal vesture, put on your royal apparel.

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0: 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And his people were saved. Were saved. And Haman was hung on his own gallows. 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My father.
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Lord, as I take this pulpit, I just want to just worship you. I just want to just magnify your name. I just want to reach out, Lord, and touch you this morning. In the mighty, powerful name of Jesus, we give you thanks. We give you praise. We honor you, Lord, for all

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Glory to God. You're happy to be a church without walls, global, where everyone, as my grandson will say, everyone is blessed. He said, Nana, not someone, everyone, glory to God, is blessed. In the mighty, powerful name of Jesus, come on in. There is a seat here with you. There is a seat awaits you. There is a miracle on that seat

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We will rejoice in the Lord. We will be joyful in God our Savior. He is our Savior. So we come to rejoice and we come to be joyful on this last Sunday.

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I will rejoice. 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I will rejoice. Glory to God. Church without walls will rejoice, oh God, in the Lord. Oh, hallelujah to Jesus. I will joy, oh glory to God, in the goodness of your Lord, God. We will, oh God, in the God of our salvation. Hallelujah to Jesus. As we come this evening, as we come this morning, as we have come to rejoice. We have come to celebrate, Lord, in the mighty

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I pray that as we worship you, Lord, daily, I send a warrant to the devil and his angel that they will be defeated, Lord Jesus. I pray, God, that the devil will

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Hallelujah. I pray today for Church Without Walls Global that as we go through this work,

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Oh God, I command the Holy Spirit to saturate every home today.

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Glory, glory to God. For those of you who just come in later, I want to take this opportunity one more time to welcome you in the house of the Lord. Hallelujah to

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He alone is worthy. He is worthy of all the glory. He is worthy of all the honor and praise. Hallelujah to Jesus. Glory to God. He is the Alpha and the Omega, the beginning and the end. He's our comforter, Sister Holm, our redeemer, glory to God, our deliverer, Sister Martin, and the Lion of Tribe of Judah, glory to God. He's the head of churches, our world's global. This is not our church. This is his church. Hallelujah to Jesus. Therefore, let everything that has breath praise the Lord. Hallelujah to Jesus. Glory, glory to God. Glory, glory to God. My daughter, hey, glory to God. We have just heard the powerful song, Spiritual War. Whatever battle you may have walked in, into this sanctuary with today, declare by faith, it is over. Come on, somebody. It is over in the name of Jesus. The God who fights our battle has never lost a battle, and he will. Hallelujah to Jesus. He never, glory to God, he never will. Hallelujah to Jesus. Come on and worship. Just worship. Worship him with me. Wherever you are this morning, wherever you are this day, just worship. I said worship him. Worship him today. Hallelujah to Jesus. Glory, glory to God. Sister Carol Walker, worship the King. Sister Hyacinth Johnson, give him your highest praise this morning. Give him your highest praise this day. Oh, Daddy Deacon Mundell, he's the Lion of Judah. He is fighting right now for his people. Come on and worship him. Worship him with me. Hallelujah to Jesus. Oh, glory, glory to God. Sister Chong, he said, no weapon formed against us shall prosper. Hallelujah to Jesus. Glory, glory to God. Sister Jean, the Lord of hosts, he goes before us on this day, right now, in the mighty, powerful name of Jesus. Glory to God. Oh, Sister Cynthia, keep your eyes, keep your heart fixed on Jesus, for his presence is covering. Come on, somebody. His presence is covering church with our world global, where everyone is blessed. Hallelujah to Jesus. Glory to God. Sister Pat, hallelujah to Jesus. Come on, my auntie. Just lift up your hands towards heaven and just worship. Worship him with me this morning. Worship him with me this evening. Worship him right now in this hour. Oh, glory. Glory to God. Hallelujah to Jesus. Glory. Glory to God. Gates of Zion, lift up your heads and let the King of Glory come in. King Jesus, we welcome you. We welcome you. Hallelujah to Jesus. Fill this sanctuary with your glory. Let every burden be lifted. Every chains be broken right now. Hallelujah to Jesus. Every heart be encouraged. And every life be transformed by your presence. Oh, glory. Glory to God. Glory to God. Bishop Easton, we love Jesus. Oh, glory to God. We love you, Lord. We love you, Lord. We honor you, Lord. We honor you, Lord. We adore you, Lord. Hallelujah to Jesus. Glory, glory to God. Church without words, global, as we remain in the spirit of worship, let us now prepare our hearts to honor the Lord through our tithes and offering. Hallelujah to Jesus. Glory, glory to God. Glory, glory to God. Hallelujah. Hey, Jesus. Glory to God. Glory, hey, glory. Glory to God. Hallelujah to Jesus. Hey, glory, glory to God. Lord, we just worship you this morning. We adore you this morning. We adore you this night. We just come. We just come. We just come to empty ourselves. We just come. We just

to 18, what even when the fig tree does not bosom and the fields seem empty, yet I will rejoice in the Lord. I will joy in the God of my salvation. Hallelujah to Jesus. Our giving, Church Without Walls Global, is an act.

today, and he will be remain faithful forever. 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Hallelujah to Jesus. Can I get an amen to this place? Hey, glory. Glory to God. I said he is faithful today, and he will be remain faithful forevermore. Hallelujah to Jesus. Glory to God. Church family, I encourage you today to bring your tithe unto the Lord in this place. Hey, glory. Glory to God. I said he is faithful today, and he will be remain faithful forevermore. Hallelujah to Jesus. Glory to God. Church family, I encourage you today to bring your tithe unto the Lord with a grateful heart.

favor, his increase, and his abundant blessing over your life and your household. Glory to God. Remember, God loves a cheerful giver, and he's able, come on somebody, he's able to supply every need according to his riches in glory through Jesus Christ. Glory to God. May the Lord bless every cheerful giver as we now worship him.

blessed messenger who has been sent with a fresh, come on somebody, a fresh word for Church Without Walls Global, then we'll continue in worship to our next musical selection. Church family, remain expectant. God is in this place, come on, and he is about to do something. Come on somebody, extraordinary. Hallelujah to Jesus. I feel the fire of God standing right here with me. Hey, glory to God. And this secure, glory to God. Okay. Hallelujah to Jesus. Glory, glory to God. Our tithes and offering team is no matter what. Come on somebody, turn to your neighbor on the right and say, no matter what. Turn to your neighbor on the left and say, no matter what. Hallelujah to Jesus. Glory to God. Our scripture reading is taken from the book of Habakkuk, chapter 3, verse 17 to 18, which already read in your hearing today. Glory to God. But it said, though the fig tree does not bud, and there are no grapes on the vines, yet, come on somebody, make it personal, I, Melba Carty, will rejoice in the Lord. I will be joyful, glory to God, in God my Savior. Hallelujah to Jesus. Glory to God. Church family, today's theme for our tithes

Spirit of God. No matter what battles you are facing right now, come on, somebody. Turn to your neighbor and say, God is still faithful. Hallelujah to Jesus. God is still faithful. Glory to God. Glory. Glory to God. If the Lord has placed it on your heart to sow a seed to Church Without Walls Global, you can sow through PayPal at churchwithoutwallsglobal7@gmail.com. 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Glory to God. Or you can make your check payable to Church Without Walls Global, 2209 Prince of Wales Court, Bowie, Maryland, 20716. Glory to God. Hallelujah to Jesus. Again, you can make your check payable to Church Without Walls Global. And the mailing address is 2209 Prince of Wales Court, Bowie, Maryland, 20716. Glory to God. And our PayPal address again is Church Without Walls 7. I'm sorry.

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praise, glory to God, has to be greater, hallelujah to Jesus, than your problems. And his faith was stronger than his fear. Hallelujah to Jesus. I come to remind you today, glory to God, of this true story. Oh, glory to God. I am reminded of the true story of a faithful Christian widow who had very little to live on. Every Sunday, she faithfully brought her tithe and a small offering to the Lord. Someone asked her, why do you keep giving when you have so little? Glory to God. She smiled, hey, glory to God, and replied, I don't give because I have plenty. Come on, somebody. I give because God has never, come on, somebody, failed me to provide for me. Hey, glory to God. I said, she said, I don't give because I have plenty. I give because God has never failed, come on, somebody, to provide for me. Hallelujah to Jesus. He never, come on, you know the song, failed us yet. Oh, glory to God. She has learned that God's faithfulness was not measured by the size of her wallet. Oh, glory to God. But by the greatness, oh, glory to God, of his promise. Hallelujah to Jesus. Glory to God. Through many difficult seasons, the Lord continued to provide.

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We now come before you, oh God, at your holy altar, with a grateful and obedient heart, Lord. We present to you the tithe offering and a special seed that have been sown into Church Without Walls Global. Lord, we thank you. Hey, glory to God. We thank you, Lord. We thank you because every gift given here is an act.

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Multiply every seed, oh God. Hallelujah to Jesus. That has sown according to your perfect will this day, oh God. Open, oh God, the windows of heaven, Lord, and pour out a blessing that there will not be room enough to receive it. In the mighty, powerful name of Jesus, Lord, we ask, oh God, that you rebuke the devourer of your people's sake, oh God. Establish, oh God, the work of their hands, oh God, and cause favor, cause increase, oh God, and divine provision to rest, oh God, rest upon each household, oh God, represented here today in the mighty, powerful name of Jesus. Lord, may these tithes and offerings, oh God, be used to advance your kingdom, to churches that was global, Lord. May they become instruments of hope, instruments of healing, instruments of discipleship, instruments of evangelism, Lord, and love as we reach our families, Lord, our friends, our neighbors, our communities, and the nation with the gospel of Jesus Christ. Lord, we thank you, Lord. As we faithfully return the fifth, oh God, the first tenth to you, oh God, remind us, oh God, that everything you said, Lord, not something, oh God, we have belongs to you, Lord. And may we always be faithful steward of your abundance blessing, Lord. Lord, as I come down to your altar right now, oh God, Father Jesus, and I place, oh God, these envelopes, oh God. Father, our greatest offering is not only, oh God, what we place in the basket, but the life we place today into your hands, oh God. Lord, teach us, oh God, to love one another as you have commanded us to do, oh God. Give us a heart, oh God, that delights in your reading, your word, oh God. Hearing, oh God, your meditation, oh God, and your word, oh God. Lord, I ask that you examine and study your words, oh God, reminding and applying your words in our daily life, oh God. Lord, as I drop these envelopes right now, oh God, drop, Jesus, drop, oh God, into a deeper life of prayer, into a closer, more intimate relationship with you, Lord, so that our life, oh God, will bring to your holy name, oh God. Lord, as we leave, oh God, this place today, oh God, may we continue to worship you with our giving, our living, and our serving, oh God. Let our life, oh God, become a living sacrifice, holy and acceptable unto you. Lord, we declare these tithes often and every seed in your loving hands, oh God, believing that you will accomplish exceeding abundance above all we can ask for right now in this hour, oh God. Lord, we thank you. We worship you, Lord, and we give you thanks, Lord. We pray all these things in the mighty, matchless, and victorious name of our Lord and Jesus, our Savior.

you, Father. We thank you, Lord, for what you're doing right now in this hour. Hallelujah to Jesus. Glory to God. Church family, let us continue to worship the Lord. Give him thanks, oh glory to God, for all that he is doing in your heart and in your life. Thank him for his grace that has sustained you, his mercy that has kept you, and his unfailing love that has brought you into his presence today. Hallelujah to Jesus. The Lord has been good. He is worthy. He is worthy of all our praise. Hallelujah to Jesus. Glory to God. As we prepare our hearts to receive the living word of God, let us remember that the messenger is God's chosen vessel, but the message belongs to God. So today, I believe heaven has prepared a word specifically for Church Without Walls Global, where everyone is blessed. It is truly an honor and a privilege for me to stand before you and introduce God's appointed messenger for this hour. Hallelujah to Jesus. Glory, glory to God. Our speaker is Minister Kishma Allen, a devoted servant

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Hallelujah to Jesus. Oh, glory to God. Minister Allen is obedient to the voice of the Lord and is willing to go wherever he sent her to proclaim his truth. She faithfully teaches the scriptures with wisdom, humanity.

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Though he already knows the desire of our heart, he delights in hearing the voice of his children. Tell him how grateful you are for his goodness. Tell him how much you love him. Tell him you are thankful to be in his presence today. As we worship, may our hearts be prepared, every spirit be receptive, and every

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Glory to God. May the Lord bless his servant, and may his word accomplish.

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We love you, we appreciate you, and we pray that the Holy Spirit will speak powerfully

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Hallelujah. Give the Lord some praise. He is deserving and he is worthy of all of our praise and all of our worship. He alone is worthy to be lifted up. He alone is worthy to be magnified. He alone. We lift you up, God. We lift you up in this place, Father. We lift you up, Father. We honor you. We worship you. We adore you, Father God. For you are worthy and you are deserving of all our praise. Hallelujah. Glory to God. Pleasant good afternoon. It is indeed.